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0: Excess weather clearing up overnight, a low of 15 degrees. Sunshine on Sunday with a high of 30, and cloudy Monday with showers possible at a high of 29. Find your long-range forecast online at CKXSFM.com.
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0: Excess weather clearing up overnight, a low of 15 degrees. Sunshine on Sunday with a high of 30, and cloudy Monday with showers possible at a high of 29. Find your long-range forecast online at CKXSFM.com.
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reluctantly crouched at the starting line. Engines pumping and thumping in time. The green light flashes, the flags go up, churning and burning.

0: Excess weather clearing up overnight, a low of 15 degrees. Sunshine on Sunday with a high of 30, and cloudy Monday with showers possible at a high of 29. Find your long-range forecast online at CKXSFM.com.
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0: Excess weather clearing up overnight, a low of 15 degrees. Sunshine on Sunday with a high of 30, and cloudy Monday with showers possible at a high of 29. Find your long-range forecast online at CKXSFM.com.
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0: Excess weather clearing up overnight, a low of 15 degrees. Sunshine on Sunday with a high of 30, and cloudy Monday with showers possible at a high of 29. Find your long-range forecast online at ckxsfm.com.
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0: Excess weather clearing up overnight, a low of 15 degrees. Sunshine on Sunday with a high of 30, and cloudy Monday with showers possible at a high of 29. Find your long-range forecast online at cksfm.com.
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0: Excess weather clearing up overnight, a low of 15 degrees. Sunshine on Sunday with a high of 30, and cloudy Monday with showers possible at a high of 29. Find your long-range forecast online at cksfm.com.
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0: Excess weather clearing up overnight, a low of 15 degrees. Sunshine on Sunday with a high of 30, and cloudy Monday with showers possible at a high of 29. Find your long-range forecast online at CKXSFM.com.
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0: Excess weather clearing up overnight, a low of 15 degrees. Sunshine on Sunday with a high of 30, and cloudy Monday with showers possible at a high of 29. Find your long-range forecast online at cksfm.com.
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6: Excess weather clearing up overnight, a low of 15 degrees. Sunshine on Sunday with a high of 30, and cloudy Monday with showers possible at a high of 29. Find your long-range forecast online at ckxsfm.com.
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It's Adam Kent's greatest hits, 99.1 CKXS, waking up on a Sunday morning after Wambo. Still a few things to wrap things up. You can find more details at wambo.ca. We got Otis Redding on the way, Blind Melon, Default, more of Chatham Kent's greatest hits for your Sunday morning. Let's kick it off with the Red Hot Chili Peppers here on 99.1 CKXS.

0: Otis Redding, sitting on the dock of the bay, 99.1 CKXS, Adam Kent's greatest hits. Taking a look at the forecast here. Today, we are going to see lots of sunshine, almost finally. High getting up to about 30 degrees. Cloudy periods tonight with a chance of showers, low falling down to about 20. Tomorrow, cloudy skies. We'll see a good chance of showers once again with a high around 29. Cloudy periods tomorrow night, showers possible, high around 19. And for your Tuesday, cloudy with a chance of showers and a high of 27. Find your long-range forecast at CKXSFM.com. 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
6: Excess weather, mostly sunny today, a high of 30 Celsius. Increasing clouds overnight with showers possible, a low of 20 degrees. Cloudy on Monday, more showers possible, and a high of 29. Find your long-range forecast online at ckxsfm.com.
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0: Acoustics, 99.1 CKXS, Shadam Kent's greatest hits. Mark your calendars because coming up on this Friday, August 14th, they're getting pretty in pink at the rink over in Bothwell. Now, we were talking about this in the 99.1 Good News file earlier on last week. But over at the Bothwell Arena on Friday, August the 14th, there is going to be a huge roller skating and rollerblading event at the Bothwell Arena, all in support of breast health here in Chatham-Kent. It's a fundraiser for the Chatham-Kent Health Alliance Mammography Department. 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Kids 12 and under will be free. Helmets are required for those kids 12 and under. Heads up, they're recommended for ages 13 and over. The family skate's going to happen Friday, 6:30 to 8:30 p.m. And then there'll be a 13 and over adult skate. It's for the couples, 8:30 until 10:30. All different kinds of inline skates, and the 2x2 roller skates will be welcome. So inline or quad skates. A bake sale will be going on inside. Cash only, they encourage, because all proceeds are going to go directly to support the mammography department at our local Chatham-Kent Health Alliance. We got more details over at CKXSFM.com. We'll see you Friday, August 14th for Pretty in Pink at the Rink in Bothwell. More of Chatham-Kent's greatest hits on the way. Back at it with James Blunt and Travel Charger next.
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99.1 CKXS, Shannon Kent's greatest hits. On the way, we got Met at Work, Nickelback, Paul Simon, and much, much more. 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

0: ELO 991 CKXS, Adam Kent's greatest hits. Taking a peek at your morning laugh here today on this Sunday morning. This time around, we're going to feature comedian Jeff Archery on the ever-famous wall-mounted Big Mouth Billy Bass.
1: There was a toy. I don't know if you remember. It came out in the year 2000. It was called Big Mouth Billy Bass. Do you guys remember?
2: Dude.
1: Okay, let me explain. It was this animatronic fish you put on the wall. And what happened is, if you press the button or you walk past it, it would activate it. The tail would start wagging on the fish. And then music would start playing. And then during the chorus of the song, he would look at you. And then he went back to being a fish. And I remember when the batteries started to die on Big Mouth Billy Bass, the only drop in quality before it completely died is when he went to go sing the chorus of the song, his speech would slow down. The first song was Take Me to the River, and this is exactly how it sounded when the batteries were dying.
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0: 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We'll take a peek at the forecast coming up next.
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8: Excess weather, mostly sunny today, a high of 30 Celsius. Increasing clouds overnight with showers possible, a low of 20 degrees. Cloudy on Monday, more showers possible and a high of 29. Find your long-range forecast online at CKXSFM.com.
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0: Finishing up there with Melissa Etheridge here on 99.1 CKXS. That's going to do it for me and my time with you here today. I'm going to go have my Wambo breakfast here in just a few minutes. Greg Hetherington's going to be taking over with your Acoustic Sunday program, bringing all your favorite 99.1 hits who stripped down to the acoustics for the next couple of hours. Leading you there, we're going to be right back at it with Avril Lavigne and Alanis Morissette coming up next. Enjoy your Sunday.
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0: Excess weather, mostly sunny today, a high of 30 Celsius. Increasing clouds overnight with showers possible, a low of 20 degrees. Cloudy on Monday, more showers possible, and a high of 29. Find your long-range forecast online at cksfm.com.
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0: You're listening to Acoustic Sunday. I'm Greg Hetherington, and we appreciate you dialing in and taking in some of our acoustic songs this week on our Acoustic Sunday. Interesting little piece of trivia here for you. We've come up with three songs that are written about celebrities. Did you know the story behind these songs? That is Stuck in the Moment by U2, a song that was written about In Excess singer Michael Hutchence, inspired by his suicide. The next song, Dude by Aerosmith, was a song that was written about Motley Crue singer Vince Neil. And this song, Hollaback Girl by Gwen Stefani, was in response to criticism from Courtney Love. So Gwen Stefani decided to write the song to battle back. Your trivia this week on our Acoustic Sunday. We've got more great acoustic hits coming up.
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0: 99.1 CKXS. Our theme of giving continues today on our special Sunday programming here. And we thought we'd take this one step further and talk a little bit more about some giving that's been going on around our community. So in my studios today is Don Wells, who did some great fundraising for Make-A-Wish. Don is with us right now. Don, how are you this morning?
1: I am doing very well. Thank you, Greg, for bringing us on board.
0: No problem at all. And also with us on the phone lines, we have Taylor Hittner from the Make-A-Wish Foundation. Taylor is the manager of Community Partnership. Taylor, thanks for joining us as well today.
2: Thank you, Greg, for having me today.
0: Good to have you here. So I think what I'd like to do first, Don, I'm going to put you in part two, and let's talk to Taylor a little bit about Make-A-Wish so people can understand a little bit about what Make-A-Wish does. Can you give us kind of an overview for those that don't know? I think most of us do, Taylor, but every now and again, it's always good to kind of enlighten people a little bit about your mission and what you do.
2: Yeah, absolutely. So at Make-A-Wish Canada, we create life-changing wishes for children with critical illness. And our goal is to bring every eligible wish child's wish to life. And at Make-A-Wish, we truly believe that wishes are medicine. 100% of surveyed medical providers said a wish experience improves a child's quality of life and is a turning point in their treatment journey. So, in 2025, Make-A-Wish Canada granted 1,835 life-changing wishes across the country, including in many communities across Ontario and right here in Chatham. And we're just very excited to be working with the community to help grant those wishes like Don Wells.
0: Yeah, absolutely. And it's a good lead into Don. So, Don, tell us a little bit about what you did to help raise money for Make-A-Wish. Can you tell our listeners a little bit about it?
1: Here's what we did, and it's never, never, never about us. Yeah, the fundraising helped, because I said a few years ago, before I ended up with stage 4 prostate cancer, that I wanted to do 5 tours.
0: Tell me about the tour. So the tour that you did, what did you do, and how did you raise the money for Make-A-Wish?
1: There was a team of 4 of us. Bob did. Bob was pretty well the captain of the tour. And Bob went out and got like 4 different Walmart stores all over. And Bob and me and my wife Lou and James, we went into Walmart like all day. And then we talked to people and asked for people for donations. And they came ahead and helped us all. But
0: how much did you raise? Do you have a total of how much money you ended up raising that you're giving to Make-A-Wish?
1: $7,700. But I think I got on the Facebook again, and I got people cranked out to go
0: some more money.
1: To get some more money.
0: Nice.
1: Out.
0: Good work. So I guess that's a good time for us to jump in here, because it's money like those, Taylor, that are super important for you, because you don't get assistance from the government. These are the fundraisers that you need to help make those wishes happen. Is that right?
2: Exactly, yeah. At Make-A-Wish, we don't receive any government funding, like you said, Greg, so we rely on the support.
0: We will talk more about the Make-A-Wish Foundation Canada, and we'll also share some more of those great giving songs that we've come up with for your Sunday right here on 99.1 FM CKXS.
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4: Excess weather, mostly sunny today, a high of 30 Celsius. Increasing clouds overnight with showers possible, a low of 20 degrees. Cloudy on Monday, more showers possible and a high of 29. Find your long-range forecast online at CKXSFM.com.
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6: This is kind of a Everly night. 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Everly, well.

0: We continue on our Acoustic Sunday and focusing the songs on giving, giving back and supporting charity. And our focus is on Make-A-Wish Canada. Taylor Hittner joins us today, the manager of community partnership for Make-A-Wish, to talk a little bit about what it takes to make Make-A-Wish work across our community, because you don't get government funding, Taylor. So fundraisers that we're about to talk about are really important to making what you do successful.
1: Exactly, yeah. At Make-A-Wish, we don't receive any government funding, like you said, Greg. So we rely on the support from our communities around Ontario and around the country to help grant those wishes. And the funds raised, every dollar counts and goes directly to helping us grant those life-changing wishes. And we couldn't be more thankful.
0: Good job, Don, on the fundraising that you did.
2: Well, thank you very much, Greg. And one thing I want to say, this radio station here is one of the greatest radio stations I've had. Because the thing is, these kids are hurting worse than me. Because why I did it too, because when I go to London to the cancer center and get radiation and all that, I see these kids are hooked up all these different machines and all that, 7-year-old babies, mm-hmm. everything else. You know what? Really, in a way, it's really, I'm not really that bad compared to some of these people down here.
0: Well, it's good that you're helping, because it certainly does make a difference. And I know the Make-A-Wish Foundation and those families that get to utilize dollars that are raised like you've done are super thankful as well. Maybe a little bit of background too, Taylor, for those that are interested in doing something like Dawn, maybe a third-party fundraiser, or they want to give back to Make-A-Wish, what's the best way to follow you, or how can we find out more about Make-A-Wish?
1: Yeah, for sure. So if anyone is looking to get involved in our organization, whether it's volunteering or fundraising, or you just want to learn a little bit more about what we do, I would encourage them to visit makeawish.ca to learn a little bit more about our mission. And yeah.
0: Taylor Hittner, Manager of Community Partnership with Make-A-Wish Canada, thank you so much for taking the time today and educating us a little bit on what you're doing and how we can help and support. 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
2: If we can't do it for the right reasons, we shouldn't do it at all, because we're doing it for the wrong reasons.
0: You're right on that. All right, Don Wells, thank you very much for coming in today here. Taylor Hittner, thank you so much for joining us today from Make-A-Wish Foundation. Anything else we can do in the future, you let us know, okay?
1: Great. Thank you so much, Greg.
0: Don't go away. 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
2: Excess weather, mostly sunny today, a high of 30 Celsius. Increasing clouds overnight with showers possible, a low of 20 degrees. Cloudy on Monday, more showers possible, and a high of 29. Find your long-range forecast online at cksfm.com.
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1: Billy Joel. Billy Joel is no less than a poet, a performer, a philosopher, and today's American songbook.
0: And when you're honored at the Kennedy Center, someone shows up and sings your songs. So let's bring you a little Billy Joel and...
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0: That's Brendan Urie from Panic at the Disco performing at the Kennedy Center in 2013, paying tribute to Billy Joel in the audience, clapping along. We've got more of that coming up in just a little bit as Don Henley performs She's Got Away, and also Garth Brooks coming up with a special tribute to Billy Joel. It's all on our Acoustic Sunday.
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0: 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And now it's time for another performer.
1: Ladies and gentlemen, Don Henley.

0: Don Henley performing at the Kennedy Center, where they honor each year in December people for lifetime contributions to American culture. Presented since 1978, and in 2013 they paid tribute to the one and only Billy Joel. More of those tributes coming up, and a special performance by Garth Brooks. Don't go away.
1: 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It's running halfway across the parking lot to return a stuffy someone's baby dropped out of their stroller.
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6: Excess weather, mostly sunny today, a high of 30 Celsius. Increasing clouds overnight with showers possible, a low of 20 degrees. Cloudy on Monday, more showers possible and a high of 29. Find your long-range forecast online at cksfm.com.
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0: You're listening to Acoustic Sunday and playing the songs of Billy Joel sung by other artists from the 2013 Kennedy Center Honors. Since the time of 1978, they've honored over 248 different people. The artists that they've saluted to, likes of Jessica Tandy, Paul Newman, or songwriters like Pete Townsend and Roger Daltrey of The Who, or Don Henley and Glenn Frey of the Eagles, even Bono, Edge, and Adam Clayton of U2. But the honors go to Billy Joel today as we salute the songs of Billy from the performances of 2013 at the Kennedy Center, this time being sung by a special country star.
1: Ladies and gentlemen, Garth Brooks.

0: paying tribute to Billy Joel from the 2013 Kennedy Center Honors, and a performance by Garth Brooks, Allentown, and Goodnight Saigon, with some help of veterans who showed up on stage to perform the chorus. We've got more of Acoustic Sunday coming up. Don't go away.
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0: You're listening to Acoustic Sunday and the band that was formed at Charterhouse School, Godalming, Surrey in 1967. They are Genesis with Mike Rutherford, Tony Banks, Phil Collins, Peter Gabriel, and guitarist Steve Hackett, the ones that started the rock and roll band. And we'll hear more from the band coming up. Don't go away.
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0: They are the group Genesis, part of Mike and the Mechanics, as well as Phil Collins' solo tour. Phil Collins spoke about Genesis after they were inducted into the Rock and Roll Hall of Fame and talked about how many different people that their band has been a part of.
1: So I'm the singer, current singer, and I get to do the dirty work. This band has been in so many different guises, with Peter, with Steve, with Chester, with Steve, without Steve, with Chester, with Daryl, Chester Thompson, Daryl Sturmer, who for 30 years have been our, and everybody that's decided that we should get this lovely award.
0: Phil Collins took over as lead singer and as a four-piece group when The Trick of the Tail and Wind of Wuthering both came out in 1976. They continued with much success. Later, Hackett left Genesis in 1977, reducing the band to a three-piece of Banks, Rutherford, and Collins. And their ninth studio album was soon released. We'll hear more of the band Genesis coming up on our Acoustic Sunday.
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3: Excess weather, mostly sunny today, a high of 30 Celsius. Increasing clouds overnight with showers possible, a low of 20 degrees. Cloudy on Monday, more showers possible, and a high of 29. Find your long-range forecast online at cksfm.com.
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1: All right. 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

0: born at Henry Ford Hospital in Detroit, Michigan, that is Bob Seger, who originally performed as Bob Seger in The Last Herd, or the Bob Seger System. He first started in 1961 with a three-piece band at the time, which was called The Decibels, later The Town Criers, and thanks to an Ann Arbor radio station, got his first song on the radio. Seger says that Little Richard was the first one that really got him into music, and of course, Elvis Presley. But the first album that Bob Seger ever purchased was by the Del Vikings, when their hit song came out in 1957. More on Bob Seger in the spotlight this hour on Acoustic Sundays.
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0: Excess weather, mostly sunny today, a high of 30 Celsius. Increasing clouds overnight with showers possible, a low of 20 degrees. Cloudy on Monday, more showers possible and a high of 29. Find your long-range forecast online at CKXSFM.com.
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0: Excess weather, mostly sunny today, a high of 30 Celsius. Increasing clouds overnight with showers possible, a low of 20 degrees. Cloudy on Monday, more showers possible, and a high of 29. Find your long-range forecast online at cksfm.com.
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1: If you weren't so wise beyond your years, I would have

0: Excess weather, mostly sunny today, a high of 30 Celsius. Increasing clouds overnight with showers possible, a low of 20 degrees. Cloudy on Monday, more showers possible and a high of 29. Find your long-range forecast online at CKXSFM.com.
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Alice Cooper is kicking off your 2 o'clock hour with School's Out. And there's still some fun to be had before the weekend is out. More details on the way. But first, a check of your weather coming up after Wide Mouth Mason, Roxy Music, and this is Huey Lewis and the News.

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Roxy Music there with Love is the Drug, and happy Sunday fun day. 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

0: great so far. It's definitely been a busy one in and around CK. And as we head into your afternoon, let's take a look at your weather forecast for today. Mainly sunny, increasing in cloudiness this afternoon. A high of 29 or 84, humidex of 34. Tonight, cloudy with a 60% chance of showers and risk of a thunderstorm. A low of 19 or 66. For your long-range weather forecast, CKXSFM.com.
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8: Excess weather, mostly sunny today, a high of 30 Celsius. Increasing clouds overnight with showers possible, a low of 20 degrees. Cloudy on Monday, more showers possible and a high of 29. Find your long-range forecast online at ckxsfm.com.
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0: Foo Fighters with My Hero on Chatham Kent's Greatest Hits. And don't forget, there is no live harness racing this Sunday in Dresden. That's right, it's done for the season. So sad. I know, I'm pretty sad to see it gone already. But there is still something fun happening over in D-Town because the Dresden Christian Concerts are back at Rotary Park every Sunday from 6:30 until 9. Rain location is St. Andrew's Presbyterian Church right across the road. Both locations are at the corner of St. George and St. John Street in Dresden. 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

That was Crosby, Stills, and Nash with Love the One You're With. And we've got some more tunes you're going to love on the way before your fun fact of the day. We'll hear from Great Big Sea, the Eagles, and this is Sega with Wind Him Up on 99.1 CKXS. Chatham Kent's Greatest Hits.

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2: 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When an Italian pastry maker mixed hazelnuts into chocolate to extend his chocolate ration. And honestly, I'm sure a lot of us are very glad that he did. If you didn't know, now you know. More great tunes next.
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0: Rod Stewart on Chatham Kent's Greatest Hits. 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
5: Excess weather, mostly sunny today, a high of 30 Celsius. Increasing clouds overnight with showers possible, a low of 20 degrees. Cloudy on Monday, more showers possible, and a high of 29. Find your long-range forecast online at CKXSFM.com.
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0: 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We'll talk more about him and his career after a couple of his tunes in your XS Encore.

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0: The Grateful Dead in your XS Encore as we remember they're a singer, guitarist, and co-founder Jerry Garcia, who passed on this day back in 1995 at the age of 53. He was inducted into the Rock and Roll Hall of Fame 1 year earlier alongside his bandmates and was a revered guitarist known for his distinctive technique and improvisational skills. In addition to fronting the Dead for 3 decades, Garcia also found success with a variety of solo and side projects throughout his career. 4 days after his death, more than 25,000 fans attended a public memorial service for the beloved artist at San Francisco's Golden Gate Park. This Day in Music History with your XS Encore on 99.1.
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3: 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UB40 on October 2nd. 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And Dean Brody November 20th.
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0: 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Might as well be walking on the of sun. CK's greatest hits.
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The Black Keys with Tighten Up on Chatham Kent's Greatest Hits. And as many of us gear up to head back to work tomorrow, I know the weekend's coming to an end. We're gearing up for another wonderful work week. What would you do to be traded at work? Kind of like athletes. Yeah, because a lot of us kind of wish that could happen to us. We'll talk more about it after Harley Quinn, The Rolling Stones, and this is You Too on 99.1 CKXS FM.

Your Sunday Funday continues, and this week was the MLB trade deadline, which you may have cared about if you're a Dodgers fan, or maybe you just hate the Dodgers. But have you ever thought about how you'd feel if you were treated at work?

0: work. Like, if your boss traded you to another employer who wanted your skills. In a new poll, 23% of people say they would have a positive reaction to being traded, including 6% of that say they'd love if that happened. 17% say they'd have a somewhat negative feeling, and 29% would be very upset if it happened to them. 31% of people say they're not sure. Which is fair. This isn't something most people have ever considered before. Younger adults like the idea more than older adults, maybe because they're less rooted in the exact place where they're working right now. They did not ask if people would be curious to know who they would be traded away for. The poll also asked if trading could be a good thing to add to normal people's jobs, and just 3% say it would be good for workers. 28% say it would be good for employers. Another 15% say it could be good for both, but 30% say it wouldn't be good for either. 25% have no idea. Just a little food for thought as many of us get ready to head back to work tomorrow.
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5: Excess weather, mostly sunny today, a high of 30 Celsius. Increasing clouds overnight with showers possible, a low of 20 degrees. Cloudy on Monday, more showers possible and a high of 29. Find your long-range forecast online at CKXSFM.com.
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0: Alrighty, folks, it is that time of the day. We are diving in and taking a look at everything you have to celebrate on your Sunday fun day, August the 9th. And today is National Women's Day. Can I get a woman for that? Yeah. My friend and I, instead of amen, we say woman sometimes because women are just absolutely incredible. It's also National Book Lovers Day, Hold Hands Day. If your name is Rebecca, today we're celebrating you. It is National Rice Pudding Day. Don't mind if I do. And last but not least, it is Melon Day. But whatever you're celebrating, hopefully your Sunday fun day has been just that. We've got some more great tunes right around the corner.
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1: Yes.

annoyed with Hey You, and lots of people had a time and a half yesterday at O-Fest in Irio, all a part of Brewfest CK. And if you missed it, no worries. We still have Farm Fest and River Fest on the horizon. All the details on the way right now. It's Chilliwack.

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0: The Doors on CKXS FM. And this past Friday, Warren Zeiders took the stage at the Coliseum of Caesars Windsor. I'm extremely jealous of anybody that was able to be there. But we've got a number of other fantastic shows to look forward to coming up over at the Coliseum. On August the 16th, it's Walk Off the Earth with Andy Grammer. On August 20th, it's John Fogerty. August 27th, the Australian Pink Floyd Show. And so much more. 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
6: Excess weather, mostly sunny today, a high of 30 Celsius. Increasing clouds overnight with showers possible, a low of 20 degrees. Cloudy on Monday, more showers possible, and a high of 29. Find your long-range forecast online at CKXSFM.com.
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0: 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The Bare Naked Ladies there with 1 week, and my time with you today is coming to an end, but thank you so much for tuning in and hanging out with me. 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

0: Excess weather, increasing clouds, showers possible overnight with a low of 20 degrees. Monday, cloudy with showers possible, 29 for the high. Tuesday, cloudy, still a chance of showers and a high of 27. Find your long-range forecast online at CKXSFM.com.
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2: 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It's hot. 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Is your AC trying to tell you something? 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

0: Excess weather, increasing clouds, showers possible overnight with a low of 20 degrees. Monday, cloudy with showers possible, 29 for the high. Tuesday, cloudy, still a chance of showers and a high of 27. Find your long-range forecast online at CKXSFM.com.
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